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0: radio. 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

Got an invitation through the mails. Your presence requested this evening. 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

poti in ob delu. Now the day bleeds into nightfall, and you're not here to get me through it all. Koroški radio, ritem Koroške.

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